Jesus was intended, this is not the way. Leave yourself back, and you'll be goddess. And you can bottle it all, cause it's jealous and from the letter. Find a God's silence. But the shadows think of me, they're moving up.

0: 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Can do nothing, man.
1: So to head to the dance in the corner of the park. I didn't find a proper fence. We were acting after drag. All we headed to the end in the middle of the night. Was for sure more than enough. Everything was all alright. Rising to the top again. We were going on together.